0: Dit is de VOS Ochtendshow. Met de meeste muziek.
1: There's a message on my phone. 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
1: Is everybody on the floor? We put some energy into this place. I want to ask you something.

I used to meet you down on Woods Creek Road. You did your hair up like you were famous.